0: have a way of doing something, that means there's a tendency or something has a distinctive behavior to do something commonly. So it could be a person or a thing.
1: 어떻게든 이렇게 돼요. Yeah. 이런 뜻으로 코펜하겐의

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0: And it's usually if you describe it to a person, it's someone you call it someone like a hermit.
1: Oh, yeah.
0: Someone who doesn't go out.
1: Someone who keeps to themselves.
0: Yeah, you can say my neighbor likes to keep to himself.
1: 그러면은 그냥 혼자 지내기를 좋아한다라는 yeah. 뜻으로 쓸 수도 있어요. 그래요. 자, go to라는 것은 이제 여기서 말하는 거는 보통 뭐 기댈 수 있는 많이 찾는 그런 의미가 되는데요. His go to beach, this one person's go to beach was once very quiet, but now it's always crowded, yeah. always busy.
0: Right.
1: 그래요. Well, that was Monday's news coverage. Let's listen to a song. It's Brian Ferry, Slave to Love.

0: from the play, the most famous line from the play.
1: 네.
0: A handbag?
1: 자, 다시 돌아와서 이런 이용자들의 태도를 전문적인 시각으로 분석한 학자의 의견 마지막 단락에서 들어보겠습니다.
0: Brooke Erin Duffy, a communications professor at Cornell University who researches social media and digital culture, said the trend came from years of conditioning by social media platforms. The rise of influencer culture is driven from below, and people wanting to make a living out of this and share content, Duffy said. But platform companies too have been prodding us from above and encouraging us to put ourselves out there. She added that the trend was a memeified meta-reflection on media and culture right now. We're pretending that our lives are a documentary, she said, because platform companies have been telling us that they are.
1: 소셜미디어와 디지털 문화를 연구하는 코넬대학교의 커뮤니케이션학 교수인 더피는 지금의 이러한 트렌드가 수년간 소셜미디어 플랫폼에 의해 형성된 습관에서 비롯된 것이라고 분석했습니다. 더피 교수는 작금의 인플루언서 문화의 부상은 아래에서부터 발현된 것이자 이를 통해 생계를 꾸리고 콘텐츠를 공유하려는 사람들의 욕구에서 비롯된 것입니다. 하지만 동시에 플랫폼 기업들 역시 위에서 우리를 부추기며 우리 자신을 세상에 드러내도록 부추겨왔다라고 분석했는데요. 더피 교수는 요즘에 이 트렌드가 현재 미디어와 문화에 대한 일종의 밈화된 메타적 성찰이라고 하면서 우리는 우리 삶이 다큐멘터리인 척 하고 있다. 왜냐하면 플랫폼 기업들이 그렇다고 계속 말해왔기 때문이다. 라고 분석했습니다. What does conditioning mean?
0: Well, conditioning is a process by which we are trained, or someone or something is trained to do things in a particular way.
1: Yeah.
0: For example, you and I, Sue, we have been conditioned by our parents
1: okay.
0: to brush our teeth in the morning and in the evening. That's a kind of conditioning where until we do it automatically, we are kept being reminded, you have to brush your teeth, you have to brush your teeth. So it's a way of giving someone a training that makes them form a habit, makes them form a behavior that they don't have to think about, they just do.
1: 네, 학습된 반응입니다. Conditioning. 자, 그 다음에 prodding 한번 볼까요?
0: Yes, if we prod someone, that the literal meaning is to use our finger to poke them.
1: Yeah.
0: However, it's used as a way to saying we're suggesting something to someone else or we're encouraging them to do something as if we are poking them, going, go on, do that thing. Do it, now. Go on, Sue, do it. Go on, do it.
1: 손가락이나 뾰족한 걸로 쿡 찌르는 거를 prodding이라고 해요. 그래서 prod someone이라고 하면은 누구를 재촉한다는 뜻입니다.
0: Go on, Sue.
1: 그 다음에 put someone out there.
0: Yeah, if you put yourself out there or someone puts themselves out there, that means you try something and you're putting everything into it, but you might fail, you might be embarrassed, you might not do well and people might make fun of you. So that whole thing of putting oneself out there is to take a kind of risk by doing something brave or doing something extraordinary.
1: Put yourself out there는 자신을 내보이다, 자신을 드러내다라는 뜻이 되겠습니다. All right. 뭐 여러 가지 의미로 사실 또 다르게 쓰기도 해요. 뭐 용기를 낸다 이런 의미도 있기도 한데요. 네. Put yourself out there까지 살펴봤습니다. Well, that was a look at Tuesday's news coverage. Well, if given the chance, would you like to make your life into a documentary? Technically speaking, it's possible because of social media. Now anyone can make their own TV program or their own documentary. And as long as you have, you know, the right cameras. In fact, no, with any camera, I think you can still make it and upload it. And if people like it, then they like it. So it's possible, but would you? That's the question. It was interesting because this article said that some of the influencers that posted these, they would be interested in making their own documentaries. 정말 진지하게 이게 영상을 올린 사람들 중에는 할 수만 있다면은 나도 내 인생을 다큐멘터리로 만들고 싶다 이렇게 말하는 사람들이 있었다라고 하는데요. In a way, we all live very unique lives and we all have interesting stories to tell. So I think it would be interesting to have maybe a channel or some kind of streaming network in the future that only streams documentaries. Now, given, you know, the short attention span that we have these days, I guess they would have to be kind of short. But if we made, I don't know, let's say 5-minute, 10-minute documentaries, people that we know, I think, would first of all be interested in learning about our lives a little bit. And then who knows, it could go viral. You could become the next big hit, the next sensation online. There. 이런 트렌드가 있다는 게 굉장히 흥미로웠습니다. All right, well, that brings us to the end of the show. We had a review of some of the headlines and, of course, the news coverage stories from Monday and Tuesday on the show today. Tomorrow, we're going to have another review session and we'll be going through some of the idioms and, of course, news coverage stories from Wednesday and Thursday's show. So stay tuned for that as well. Our final song today is by Stereophonics. It's Dakota. Have a great Saturday, and we'll see you in 22 hours.

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A Turkish governor was ousted. Were bicycling tights to blame? 되겠습니다.

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1: Right. Sometimes when people drive so fast, oh, he drives way too fast.
0: Way too fast.
1: Diane drives.

0: 영어회화 Level 3 Power English.
1: Welcome to the show, everybody.
0: Hi, everyone. I'm Kristen Cho.
1: And I'm Cameron Word.
0: Hey, Cameron.
1: Yes.
0: Happy weekend to you.
1: Yeah.
0: Let's get right to it. We're going to talk about bread today.
1: Ooh.
0: I know. Who doesn't like bread?
1: Yeah. Well, people who are allergic.
0: Well, if you're, yeah. if you have a gluten allergy. But I think that a lot of people these days, because of gluten, problems with gluten, that they are finding healthier breads. What is your favorite type of bread?
1: I love a good focaccia.
0: Focaccia.

0: Matcha.
1: It's like a very...
0: With the olive oil.
1: Yeah, olive oil.
0: Rosemary.
1: And it'll have like sometimes olives or tomatoes. Yeah. Or you can put lots of different toppings on it, right?
0: True.
1: And when you make it, you have to stick your fingers in there.
0: Have you ever made it?
1: I haven't made it, no. Mm. But I have watched a lot of videos.
0: It doesn't look that difficult.
1: No, I think I'm going to try and make it.
0: I think so too.
1: Because I got, you know, I've got that oven. Wait, did I tell you I bought an oven?
0: No.
1: Yes, Kristen.
0: How could you hide this from me, Karen?
1: No, I thought I told you.
0: No.
1: Yes.
0: You bought an oven?
1: I bought an oven. And so I've been cooking.
0: You have.
1: We have a lot to talk about.
0: Oh, my God. We need to save this for Monday because it's our food day.
1: Okay.
0: But this is very exciting. So now you're going to make bread.
1: I will now.
0: Okay.
1: But now let's talk about the Iceman's sourdough surprise.
0: Let's do it. Okay. So we're going to talk about sourdough. Mm. Now, sourdough bread has become real popular here in Korea as well.
1: Yes.
0: They sell out real quick, the ones that are really good. I love sourdough bread.
1: Is it your favorite?
0: I'd have to say it's one of my favorites with like good French butter.
1: Yeah.
0: I could eat half the loaf right there. Okay. Yeah. All right. So what is interesting about this Iceman's sourdough surprise, this is going to be really interesting. So let's go ahead and look at some of the expressions that we're going to talk about. Team with, and I was just about to make a mistake because it is not the T-E-A-M team. It is T-E-E-M.
1: Yes.
0: Okay. So what is team with?
1: So this is a gross word that we often use with like insects, bacteria, those types of things. And it's whenever a lot of those little gross little things gather together.
0: Yeah.
1: So I know in English, in Korean, you say like 개미가 코이다, where the ants are gathering together in a mound.
0: Ooh.
1: Here you could say team with ants.
0: Ants.
1: And it's all those ants just kind of...
0: All in large numbers. One or two ants is fine. Like a few, 10 is okay. But when it's teeming with ants, that's when it gets scary.
1: Yeah.
0: All right. Against all odds.
1: It means that the chance was really low. The possibility was low, but it still happened.
0: All right. And far from something.
1: It is very different from, maybe even the complete opposite of.
0: Okay, very good. Let's go ahead and listen to our article.
2: Scientists in Italy have found that the 5,300-year-old mummy known as Ezzi the Iceman is teeming with ancient yeast, surviving since his death in the Alps thousands of years ago. Against all odds, researchers cultivated the yeast and used it to bake sourdough bread, which they described as very, very good. The findings reveal that Ötzi's remains are far from a static relic. They're an active microbial ecosystem, with beer production reportedly next on the list.
0: Please join us on page 44. You can find the article there. Let's begin. Scientists in Italy have found that the 5,300-year-old mummy known as Ötzi, the Iceman, is teeming with ancient yeast. Okay, let's stop there.
1: Yeah.
0: Okay. So I've read about the Ötzi because I had to read it to my son when he was a young boy.
1: Oh.
0: Yeah, National Geographic came up with these like really short kind of story, like little magazines that you can read to kids, and we loved it. And one was about the Ötzi, the Iceman. Okay, so they found something, and he was teeming with ancient yeast. What's going on?
1: So yeast, of course.
0: Your expression on your face.
1: It's one of those words, team with, it's, I think any native English speaker is just going to...
0: It's not going to look good. Yeah.
1: Because we always use it with bacteria, in the case with yeast, bugs, those types of things.
0: And it's ancient yeast, so it's kind of old. It's got a lot of it.
1: Yeah.
0: Yeah.
1: Yeah. So team means that something...

0: gross and crawly is all over something.
1: Yeah.
0: So if you know, in the summer, like it is now, whenever you eat like a popsicle.
1: Yeah.
0: And then when I was young, we used to just throw the popsicle on the ground.
1: Okay.
0: And it still has that like
1: stickiness.
0: Sticky.
1: Sugary.
0: Sugariness. Mm-hmm. You throw it on the ground.
1: And the ants.
0: And the ants find it. And then you can no longer see the popsicle stick because it is covered in those ants.
1: Yeah.
0: It is teeming with ants.
1: Yeah, that's right.
0: So here it's the yeast. And even now, humans, we have a lot of bacteria on us.
1: Sure.
0: Right?
1: Of course.
0: We have yeast on us.
1: Mm-hmm.
0: There's also yeast.
1: We have fungus.
0: In the air.
1: Yeah.
0: Fungus and whatever. Mm. But yeah, the idea of it just crawling all over this Otzi the Iceman is... kind of disgusting.
1: So just the word itself has a certain image, and I think that's what makes it like, ugh. Anything teeming with something is not a good thing.
0: Yeah.
1: Yeah, okay. So it's surviving since his death in the Alps thousands of years ago. So they found this yeast, okay? And it was not just one. It was like a lot. Let's continue.
0: Against all odds, researchers cultivated the yeast and used it to bake sourdough bread, which they described as very, very good.
1: Can you imagine? When I stumbled on this article, I was like, oh my goodness. So against all odds, what did these researchers do? Was it easy for them to make this, cultivate the yeast?
0: Not at all.
1: Not at all.
0: So odds here, ODDS, is another word for probability.
1: Mm-hmm.
0: The possibility that something will happen.
1: Yeah.
0: And against all odds, you're saying the probability was very low.
1: That's right.
0: Almost impossible.
1: Mm-hmm.
0: But they worked really hard or got extremely lucky and were able to do something.
1: Yeah. So if you do something against all odds, it means like everything was against you, but you were able to do it.
0: Yes.
1: Okay. And... the bread was really good, Cameron.
0: Mm. Mm. That just sounds really dangerous.
1: Can you believe it?
0: It's one of those things like, don't eat old bacteria.
1: Mm-hmm.
0: Don't go to Egypt and like open up a mummy. Like, you don't know what you're going to find. I've watched a lot of movies, Kristen. This is how... world disasters happen.
1: So leave the old things there.
0: Leave the old bacteria.
1: Don't touch it.
0: In the ice.
1: Okay. Well, you make a good... Fair enough. Okay. The findings reveal that Otzi's remains are far from a static relic. They're an active microbial ecosystem with beer production reportedly next on the list. Okay, so his remains... and it was pretty much intact. Like, it was one of those mummies that were like, it was, the face was, it was all there.
0: Yeah.
1: Yeah. So that's why he's so famous. Mm. So his remains are far from a static relic. I think, first of all, we need to talk about this word, static relic.
0: Yes. Mm-hmm. So first, the power vocab is relic. Mm. R-E-L-I-C.
1: Yes.
0: And relic means something that has survived. It is something that is still available.
1: Mm-hmm.
0: And it's often used in religious circumstances.
1: Okay.
0: So the Catholic Church, for example, has relics. It's like, oh, this is the, what is it in Torino? The like piece of cloth that they say that Jesus wore.
1: Okay.
0: This is the surviving thing that Jesus wore.
1: Yes.
0: And then there are things in like Buddhism.
1: Yes.
0: That like, oh, Buddha touched this sandal or
1: that's
0: whatever.
1: Right. Uh-huh.
0: These types of objects that remain that have become important.
1: Mm-hmm.
0: That is what a relic is, right?
1: Yeah. So something very ancient.
0: Very ancient.
1: Okay.
0: Static, S-T-A-T-I-C, means does not change.
1: Yes.
0: So
1: not move.
0: Not moving.
1: Yeah.
0: Right?
1: Mm.
0: So we thought that this Otzi the Iceman wasn't changing. Nothing was happening.
1: Mm.
0: He was dead.
1: Right. He's a mummy.
0: That was the end of the story. But we say it's far from static, meaning you thought it was not changing and not moving,

0: You're really, really wrong.
1: Yeah, it's far from.
0: It's very much moving and changing.
1: Ah, so basically, because of these microbes and these yeast, it's still very much alive. Okay. And you know what, Cameron? They're planning to make beer. That's next on the list. That's our power pattern.
0: So next on the list here is your to-do list. So it is the next action that they have planned.
1: All right, so we'll give you more examples in just a bit. Let's go ahead and listen to that one more time.
2: Scientists in Italy have found that the 5,300-year-old mummy known as Ezzi the Iceman is teeming with ancient yeast, surviving since his death in the Alps thousands of years ago. Against all odds, researchers cultivated the yeast and used it to bake sourdough bread, which they described as very, very good. The findings reveal that Ezzi's remains are far from a static relic. They're an active microbial ecosystem, with beer production reportedly next on the list.
1: It's time for Power Note. We're on pages 46 and 47. If something is teeming with something, it means it's full of. But the idea is like it's swarming. It's just like all over the place. How was the night market?
0: Incredible. The streets were teeming with food stalls and people.
1: Yeah. So there is that image of the ants, but we do use it in this sort of context.
0: Yeah. I know people who use it like this.
1: Yeah.
0: It still, in my mind, feels a little gross.
1: Yeah.
0: So this person says incredible, so they seem to enjoy it.
1: Yeah.
0: I still don't imagine that this night market was like super clean.
1: Interesting.
0: Like I would still, even if it's a nice food market, I think it's going to be one of those not so clean, but very tasty and fun sort of situations.
1: Interesting point. Okay. Yeah. So a market is just, it just literally describes the amount of people and food. It doesn't describe anything else.
0: Yeah.
1: Yeah. That's interesting. Cameron still has a really sour look on his face, everybody. He does not like this expression.
0: It's not a word we use often, so I didn't realize how much of a negative reaction I have to this word.
1: Yeah.
0: But there is,
1: Okay, how about this one? After the rain, the garden was teeming with snails and worms. Again.
0: Yeah.
1: Yeah, which is true. But this is the word that they use.
0: Teeming with.
1: Yeah, yeah, to describe that. When all of it comes together and it's everywhere.
0: Yeah.
1: All right. Shall I move on to the next expression?
0: I think that's a great idea.
1: Okay, all right. Against all odds means despite the chance that it wasn't going to happen, it actually happened. Did she really finish the renovation in one weekend?
0: Yes, against all odds, she got it all done.
1: Is that possible in one weekend? Well, it depends on the kind of renovation that you're doing.
0: Right.
1: Mm-hmm. Against all odds, the injured player returned to finish the season strong.
0: Oh, yeah.
1: Yeah, yeah.
0: Who was that very famous female gymnast? Was it Mary Lou Retton? From the 80s.
1: Well, she was from the 80s.
0: She broke her foot. No, I think it was another girl.
1: Oh, I don't know.
0: She like broke her foot. I remember it was the
1: during the
0: vault.
1: Olympics?
0: It was
1: okay.
0: The vault.
1: Mm-hmm.
0: And she did it the first time and fell. And she severely hurt her foot.
1: Yes.
0: And they were going to take her out of the competition.
1: Okay.
0: And she was like, no, I've got to do this. I've got to do it. Because it was the Olympics.
1: Right.
0: It was her one chance.
1: Mm-hmm.
0: So she goes back because they get two chances with the vault, right?
1: Right.
0: She runs, does her flips, lands on one foot perfectly. Because she could,
1: no.
0: Her foot was hurt and she couldn't land.
1: Land because it was broken.
0: It was like broken or severely injured.
1: Yeah.
0: But she landed perfectly, got the gold.
1: No.
0: Against all odds.
1: That is a. Excellent story. Wow. Against all odds.
0: It was, I think, in the 80s or early 90s, Very famous.
1: Wow. Yeah. I'm going to have to check out that video.
0: Very famous scene. But
1: wow.
0: It is one of those things where everything was against you. Mm-hmm. There was no way.

0: way you could do it.
1: Yeah.
0: And yet you did.
1: Yeah. And it's true. A lot of these like famous CEO success stories, they had a lot of odds against them.
0: Mm-hmm.
1: And then they became like a billionaire.
0: Like The Pursuit of Happiness.
1: Yes.
0: That Will Smith, movie.
1: Yes.
0: Which against, is based on a true story.
1: True. Against really, all odds. Oh my goodness. All right. Far From, which means the complete opposite, not at all. Was the exam easy?
0: Far from it. It was the hardest one I've taken all year.
1: Yeah. No way, not at all. The new policy is far from perfect, but it's a step in the right direction. And we do use this with the word perfect. It's far from perfect.
0: I know it's not perfect.
1: It's really not perfect, but there was effort and something was done.
0: Yes.
1: Yeah. Okay. So like you can say, my French is far from perfect, but I can converse a little bit.
0: Mm-hmm.
1: Yeah. Right. Okay. Next on the list is our power pattern. So you have a list and you're going through the list.
0: And it's usually a to-do list. So the next step we're going to take is...
1: All right. Next on the list is repainting the fence before winter arrives.
0: Okay. True. Don't want to paint in the winter.
1: No.
0: No. Next on the list is sorting out the budget for next quarter.
1: Okay. So you've got a lot of things to do. Next on the list. Okay. Our power vocab is the word relic. So it is something, an object, custom, something that is from, you know, way, way back. It could be historical. It could be cultural.
0: Right. Like Korea, there are certain like national museums. They have relics from like the Goryeo era or the Joseon.
1: Well, you'll find plenty of relics at these museums.
0: Yeah.
1: Okay. All right. Do check that definition out on page 48. And please stop by
0: Audio Ohakdang.
1: We hope you have a great day as well as a fantabulous weekend.
0: Yes, yes.
1: We'll see you next week. Bye-bye.

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I'm happy for you. 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Next. I got accepted to study abroad. Study abroad 하면 이제 유학생으로 어디 다른 나라로 가는 거죠. 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I just got accepted. 나 유학 합격했어. Ooh, how exciting. Congratulations. How exciting. 어머, 정말 축하해. 너무 신나겠다. Congratulations. How exciting. How exciting. Now it's time for you to act. It's Hollywood time. Are you ready? Reaction, action. My sister is getting married this weekend. Action. Oh, how exciting. How exciting. Simple, right? Next. We are moving into a new house tomorrow. Action. Oh, how exciting. Ooh, how exciting. Good job. Next. I just bought my first car. Action. Oh, how exciting. Ooh, let's go for a drive. How exciting. Finally, I got accepted to study abroad. Action. Oh, how exciting. Oh, how exciting. Congratulations. How exciting. Good job, everyone. Fantastic. Oh, how exciting. 와, 정말 신나겠다. 너무 기대된다. 너무 멋지다. 놀랍다. 라는 뜻이 되겠습니다. How exciting. Now, always remember, when you're expressing reactions, emotion is key when you're studying English, when you're expressing your emotions. Always keep that in mind. 지금까지 Real Reaction의 주치였습니다. See you next time.

Good morning and welcome to EBS FM Morning Special, Your Morning Energy. It's Sunday, the 9th of August, and I'm your host, Choi Soo-jin. It feels like only last week we marked Chuseok, but we're already less than 1 week away from Malbok. And after a brutally scorching week, it's definitely time to power through with a hot bowl of samgyetang. Well, let me tell you what we have for you today, and we're going to power through these. The first thing is, of course, idiom package in the first hour. 1부에서는

0: 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In the second hour, we have news coverage stories from the New York Times from Wednesday and Thursday. 지난 수요일과 목요일에 방송됐던 뉴욕 타임스 기사 코너 뉴스 커버리지를 2부에서 들으실 수 있습니다.
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0: Yeah. 자, 그럼 지금부터 월요일에 방송됐던 idiom package 만나볼까요? Let's listen to the first idiom of the week. 이번 idiom은 go get 'em인데요. 잘하고 와 이런 뜻입니다. 자, 다이얼로그를 통해 먼저 소개해드릴 거고요. 오늘 쉐인쌤은 배달원이고 저는 분식집 주인입니다. 우리는 서로를 아주 잘 아는 사이고요. 매일매일 쉐인쌤이 이제 가게에 들러서 커피 한 잔 마시고 그다음에 점심으로 먹을 김밥을 사가는 게 이제 루틴인 상황이죠. Let's have a listen. Idiom package. Go get 'em. Morning, Shane.
2: Good morning, Sue.
0: You arrived just on time. I was just finishing making coffee. A double for you, a single for me.
2: Ah, thank you. Oh, I honestly need this coffee to wake up today.
0: I hear you. You look exhausted. But we need to cut down on instant coffee sticks. Ah, too much sugar. How did you sleep last night?
2: Horrible. It was almost impossible to sleep last night because of that crazy tropical night.
0: Oh, yes, it really was bad. The humidity makes it so much worse.
2: Exactly. My apartment felt like a complete sauna until dawn.
0: I know. The air was totally still, not a single breeze anywhere. And I was this close to turning on the AC.
2: What? You haven't turned on the AC yet? Sue! You must turn on the AC now and then. It's too dangerous to let the house heat up like that.
0: I know, but I let the breeze in at night because I open the kitchen window and the balcony at night.
2: Well, not in this weather. It's just too dangerous.
0: All right, but I promise I'll turn on the AC a couple of hours before going to sleep tonight.
2: Good. Seriously, don't risk your health over a utility bill.
0: I won't.
2: By the way, how's Lucky?
0: Oh, my cat. Ah, oh, she's still at the vet. She's getting better.
2: Oh, thank goodness. Give her a little scratch for me later.
0: I will. Oh, by the way, try this.
2: Ooh, sundae.
0: Yeah, made a fresh batch last night.
2: Mmm, this is delicious.
0: Really? Do you like it?
2: Of course I do. Yummy, yummy.
0: Good. Here's your fresh kimbap and some sundae.
2: Oh, you don't need to give sundae. Just the kimbap's fine.
0: Oh, but you should take it. And don't you dare decline it. I mean, I won't turn on the AC.
2: Okay, fine. I'll take it. Thank you. 잘 먹겠습니다.
0: Well, that's all I need to hear. So you're heading out right now to start your delivery shift?
2: Yes, I better. I have a full load to deliver today.
0: Well, be careful out there. The asphalt gets incredibly hot for your bike tires.
2: Don't worry, I will. Hey, here's 5,000 won for the kimbap.
0: Thank you. Now, get going. Those packages won't deliver them by themselves.
2: Well, you take care of yourself too, okay?
0: Don't worry about me. Now go get 'em. 네, 마지막에 분식집 주인이 이제 배달부 친구분에게 가서 잘하고 와, 뭐
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2: Yeah, it's 그죠? a word of encouragement, right? So go get 'em, right? Of course. Is short for go get them. But who is them, right? It's just, it's no one in particular, yeah. just everything. Just whatever you're doing, go get them. So it's, I wouldn't say it's really an idiom. It's just an expression yeah. that's commonly used to give someone that sort of encouragement or motivation or support before they face a challenge. In this case, you know, a long day ahead of them.
0: 맞아요. 자, go get them이라고 하진 않습니다. 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
2: Who's them?
0: 그래서 th를 생략해가지고요. Go get them. Go get them.
2: Yeah.
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1: Right. You know, I've heard the expression, you can even say, go get him, tiger.
0: Oh, yeah.
1: Right?
0: Yeah.
1: Because tiger's an animal that is very aggressive, right?
0: Yeah, exactly. Yeah. Let's have a look at some ways we can use this expression.
1: Yeah, so in work, for example, let's say you have a big presentation and you're nervous. You can say, I know you're nervous about pitching this presentation to the board, but don't worry, your data's solid. Go get him, right?
0: Or your first job interview starts in an hour. Dress sharp, speak clearly, and go get 'em.
1: Yeah, you hear this in sports a lot too, right? Oh. Let's say, you know, someone's doing gymnastics, right? You've practiced this 1,000 times. Mm. Don't worry, don't be nervous. Go get 'em.
0: 그렇죠. 그래서 뭔가 도전하는 사람에게도 쓸 수 있는 표현이고
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1: Right.
0: 잘해, 잘하고 와.
1: Or to students, you could say this too.
0: Oh yeah, sure.
1: Right? Before a test.
0: 맞네요. Yeah, you stayed up all weekend studying for this calculus midterm. Go get 'em.
1: Go get 'em, right? And there's so many other ways, of course, to say this. 화이팅 does not really translate. So you can say things like, you know, go for it.
0: Yeah.
1: How there, right? Yep. These days, kids will say, kill it.
0: Kill it.
1: Yeah. You know, not literally, hopefully. Mm. In acting or in performances, you could say, break a leg, which is a common expression, right?
0: 맞아요. How about, you got this.
1: You got this, right? It's also, I think, a popular sportswear brand uses this.
0: Go for it or just
1: as,
0: do
1: as
0: it
1: As their tagline.
0: Oh.
1: Just like, just do it. Their
0: okay.
1: competitor.
0: Ah.
1: ADI. Adi.
0: Uh-huh.
1: I think they use this. You got this.
0: I see.
1: Yeah. It's their new tagline.
0: 그렇군요. 자, 비슷한 표현인데요. 이렇게 좀 화이팅 이런 좀 용기를 불어넣는 것도 될 수 있고 그래서 잘해 이런 의미가 될 수 있는 게 go for it.
1: Yeah.
0: Kill it.
1: Oh, another good one. You got this. Oh, we said this.
0: We did. Yeah, yeah, yeah. 그래요. You got this. 이것도 되고요. 그다음에 이제 break a leg 같은 경우에는 모든 상황에서 쓰는 건 아니고 이게 good luck라는 뜻이지만 원래는 연극하기 전에 무대에 오르기 전에 연기자들끼리 하던 얘기예요, 옛날에. 왜냐면은 아주 오래전에는 좋은 얘기를 하면은 안 될 것이다. 잘 안 될 것이다 라는 미신이 있었어요.
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1: yeah.
0: good luck예요.
1: And you can use it in sports or other contexts.
0: Okay.
1: To our test yep. as well. You can say break a leg. You know? You're going to do well on the test.
0: Got it.
1: But it comes from that. Right.
0: 그래요. 자, 이번 idiom은 go get 'em 였습니다. Let's take a song break. This is Frankie Avalon, Why?

0: Well, let's have a look at the next idiom. This is from Tuesday. 이번 idiom은 toe the line입니다. 규정 등을 엄격히 따른다는 뜻인데요. 오늘 다이얼로그를 통해 소개해드리겠습니다. 자, 오늘 저희는 한 회사의 고객 서비스 부서 직원이에요. 근데 폴쌤이 처음으로 전화 상담 업무에 배정받게 된 그런 상황입니다. Let's have a listen. Idiom package. Toe the line. How's everything going, Paul?
1: So far so great, Sue. I'm just getting settled into my workspace.
0: Good. Well, starting today, you'll be assigned to a customer service telephone number for the first time.
1: Oh, wow. Honestly, I'm a bit nervous. Do you think I'll be all right?
0: I think you'll be fine. To make sure you feel ready, I'm going to quiz you on some situations and how to react.
1: Okay, let's do it. I'm ready.
0: Okay, first question. What do you do when a customer with poor hearing calls?
1: I should speak slowly, clearly, raise my volume slightly without shouting, and I'll also use simple words and I'll repeat details patiently if they need me.
0: Yes, good. Next, what do you do when the line gets cut in the middle of an important call?
1: Oh, I know this. I look at their profile info immediately and I call them back, and once they pick up, I'm going to apologize for the disconnection and then just continue where we left off.
0: Excellent. Now, what do you do if there's a customer with a problem that you don't know how to solve?
1: Oh, yeah. Stay calm. Tell them that even though I don't know the answer right now, I'm going to find out. And then I put them on hold for a little bit and I check our internal database, or I ask a senior agent.
0: Oh, spot on. You answered all of these questions really well and confidently, I might say.
1: Oh, thanks, Sue. Talking through this makes me feel much better.
0: Just follow the manual and you'll be fine. Do you have any questions or concerns?
1: Yeah, a couple of questions. How do I deal with really rude customers, like if they're swearing or using profanities?
0: Ah, well, first of all, you have to remain polite but firm. Remind them that professional language is required and never take their insults personally.
1: Got it. Stay calm and never match their hostile energy. How about customers that are really angry and are threatening to take legal action?
0: Stop arguing immediately. Document everything they say and transfer them to our legal compliance department.
1: Okay, legal compliance department. One last question. What can I do if a customer's been on hold for more than 30 minutes?
0: Start with a sincere apology. Acknowledge the long wait and prioritize solving their issue quickly.
1: Okay, got it. Right, thank you so much, Sue. I think I'm ready. I hope I don't need to call for your help today.
0: Oh, don't worry, you'll be fine. Just toe the line with the manual and everything will be okay. Well, I think you're more than ready.
1: Actually, Sue, I just swore at a customer.
0: Oh, no.
1: We had a big argument and I said I would call my lawyer.
0: Well, you might not be coming back for work tomorrow then.
1: Oh, I was supposed to toe the line.
0: What does that mean?
1: And now, I just want to say before we get started on this, that I misunderstood this for a very long time, for years and years.
0: Oh.
1: And that's to do with the spelling. It's T-O-E, the line, not T-O-W, the line.
0: Mm.
1: But both ways actually sound like they have the same meaning.
0: Yeah,
1: because if
0: yeah.
1: you toe the line, you're doing what you're supposed to do. You're following the rules or you're following orders. You're keeping part of the group. So at work, you should be toeing the line.
0: Mm.
1: I thought it was T-A-W, pulling the line,
0: yeah,
1: like
0: yeah.
1: we're all pulling together. But it's not that.
0: Mm.
1: It's to do with standing at the line when

0: you're being inspected. It goes back to the Navy, talking a few hundred years ago, when you had to stand to attention and your toes should touch the line that was all going across. So everybody would toe the line.
1: 아하, 17세기, 18세기 영국에서부터 쓰인 표현이라고 하는데요. 이 선박 위에 이제 선을 그어놓고 그다음에 그 그려진 선에 맞춰서 선원들에게 여기 서라! 라고 했는데 이게 발끝, toe, toe가 그 선에, line에 정확하게 올라가 있어야 된다라는 데서 생긴 표현이라고 합니다. 그래서 이제 요즘은 이게 뭐냐면은 어떤 규칙을 잘 따른다. 이런 뜻인데요. Toe the line, T-O-E, the line이라고 하는 거죠.
0: Yes, so this is used a lot just to say you're following orders, you're doing what you're supposed to do, you're not being independent, you're not breaking away, you're not causing a fuss.
1: How can we use it?
0: Oh, for example, at school, students must toe the line when it comes to our school's strict dress code policy.
1: Ah, okay. And how about this one? The Prime Minister expected all cabinet members to toe the party line during the crucial vote.
0: And legally speaking, Sue, international banks must toe the line with strict global anti-money laundering regulations.
1: Ah, 좋네요. 이런 것도 있을 수 있죠. Standard shipping companies have to toe the line regarding environmental emission standards. What are some similar expressions?
0: Oh, well, you, as well as towing the line, you can fall into line.
1: Okay.
0: You can play by the rules. You can keep in step, as in when people are marching, you're marching along with them. You can colour inside the lines, meaning you're not doing something you shouldn't supposed to be. You can dance to someone's tune.
1: Ooh,
0: you're following them.
1: Okay.
0: Or, like me, you can mishear today's idiom and T-O-W the line.
1: Da. Fall into line, play by the rules, keep in step, color inside the lines, dance to their tune. 비슷한 표현이 되겠습니다. 이번 idiom은 toe the line이었습니다. Now let's listen to Paul McCartney with Another Day.

0: 자, 그럼 다음 idiom package로 가볼까요? Let's continue with the next idiom. 이번 idiom은 lose one's marbles인데요. 정신이 나가다, 정신줄을 놓다, 뭐 이런 뜻이에요. 자, 오늘 다이얼로그를 통해 소개해드리겠습니다. 오늘 저희는 아주 인기가 많은 빵집에 들어가려고 줄을 서서 기다리고 있는 중인데 Let's have a listen. Idiom package, lose one's marbles.
1: 아, it's absolutely brutal out here today.
2: Oh, I know, Sue. But just look ahead. We're actually getting closer to the door.
1: I need air. Oh, this heat is unbearable. Oh. Stop fanning yourself like that with paper.
2: Ugh.
1: You're making it even hotter.
2: How am I making it worse?
1: Well, you're literally just moving hot air around. I feel like a fried chicken being reheated inside an air fryer.
2: Oh, fine, I'll stop.
1: Just stand still and let's focus on the mission. These aren't just pastries. They are the pastries these days.
2: Oh, I know. I can't wait to try them. Remember when Wendy from Grey Pink posted that photo on her feed eating their pain au chocolat? The internet completely exploded.
1: Oh, right. That picture had millions of likes in just an hour, I think. Now this place is the ultimate must-visit spot for Gen Zs like us.
2: Exactly. If you don't have a photo holding their signature box, your social media is basically dead. Oh.
1: Karen, stop fanning! Wait, Karen. Isn't that Kevin over there? Kevin the influencer?
2: Oh my gosh, it is! The one who does the viral food reviews? He's actually waiting in line with the rest of us!
1: Do you think I should go over and ask for an autograph? Or maybe a quick selfie?
2: Are you crazy? If you step out of place, someone will steal our spot! Look how packed it is! We need to stay focused on the task at hand.
1: You're right. Croissants first, celebrities later. Speaking of which, what time is it anyway?
2: The shop opens at 10. It is exactly 9:46 now. 14 more minutes.
1: 14 minutes? Oh, it feels like an eternity in this weather. I can't take it.
2: Oh, I know.
1: Karen, I told you, stop fanning.
2: I can't help it. It's too hot.
1: Put the paper away. We have to preserve our energy. The owner here has that insanely strict policy, remember?
2: Oh, the limit? Only 10 of each kind main in the morning and 10 more in the afternoon, right?
1: Yeah, that's why people line up since early in the morning. If you're late, you get absolutely nothing.
2: Oh, I can't stand it anymore. It's too hot. I'm about to lose my marbles here.
1: Hold it together, Karen. The shop is going to open any time now. You need to be focused. Repeat after me. Croissant, brioche, macaron and éclair, galette, strudel, baguette, and palmier.
2: Croissant, brioche, macaron and éclair, galette, strudel, baguette, and palmier.
1: Croissant, brioche, macaron and éclair, galette, strudel, baguette, and palmier. We sound like we've both lost our marbles.
2: Yeah, I think our marbles are gone.
1: What?

0: lost our marbles. What does this mean, Karen?
1: We're crazy.
0: Crazy, yes, exactly.
1: Yeah.
0: Where does it come from?
1: Well, apparently, they don't know.
0: Okay.
1: So the exact origin of this expression, to lose one's marbles, apparently no one really knows, but they think it might have originated in the U.S. during the late 19th century when playing marbles was incredibly popular among children. So they, you know, when you play marbles, they played for keeps, meaning that if you lost a round, your opponent would take your marbles.
0: Yeah, yeah.
1: So a child who lost all their prized possessions or their prized marbles would often, that was their prized possession, so mm-hmm. they would feel very distraught. So they would lose their marbles, so they would throw a fit.
0: That's
1: where they think the expression might have come
0: from.
1: Yeah,
0: that makes sense. Yeah. Okay, so 19th century America, 19세기 미국에서 구슬치기가 한창 유행이었다고 해요. 뭐 요즘도 뭐 하는 사람도 있긴 있겠지만.
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1: Oh, you can use it when you think someone's going crazy. So, a mom could use this when it's really hot, when the baby's crying, maybe the air conditioner's broken. So between the crying baby and the broken air conditioner, Sarah felt like she was completely losing her marbles.
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0: 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I forgot my car keys and I checked the house for the third time. I must be losing my marbles.
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1: Yeah. Or when someone makes like a really rash decision that no one can really understand, you could say, oh, you know, this person, he sold his successful business to move to an island and herd goats. People thought he had lost his marbles.
0: 성공적인 그 뭐 사업 갑자기 청산하고 그다음에 염소를 기르겠다고 하자 사람들이 Has he lost his marbles?
1: Has he gone crazy?
0: Has he lost his mind?
1: Yeah.
0: 이렇게 생각한 거죠.
1: Yeah.
0: 자, 그래서 lose your mind도 같은 뜻인
1: yes.
0: 거죠?
1: Yes. Has he lost his mind?
0: What other lose expressions?
1: Lose your mind. Yeah. I'm gonna go nuts.
0: Go nuts.
1: Go
0: yep.
1: nuts. Mm-hmm. Yeah. Yeah. Yep. Or you could say losing it. Yeah, losing it.
0: I'm losing it.
1: I'm losing it.
0: Yep.
1: Yeah.
0: 그래요. 비슷한 표현입니다. To lose your mind, to go nuts, or to lose it. 자, 이번 expression, 이번 idiom은 to lose one's marbles였습니다. 여러분의 영어 루틴이 되는 시간, EBS FM Morning Special. 이번 idiom은 go down like a lead balloon입니다. 반응이 싸늘하다 이런 뜻인데요. 뭐 유머라든지 이런 것들에 대한 반응이 참 좋지 않을 때 쓸 수 있는 표현입니다. 자, 제이슨쌤은 오늘 회사 대표이사고 저는 비서예요. 이제 회사 창립을 기념하기 위해서 모든 임직원과 함께 특별한 이벤트를 계획하고 있는데 Let's have a listen. Idiom package, fall like a lead balloon.
2: All right, Sue, type this exactly to our dedicated team. As your visionary leader, I graciously invite you to celebrate me this Sunday. Got that?
3: Okay, there you go. Yep.

0: Yes, written down. Exactly.
1: Excellent. It's a family picnic barbecue style. Everyone loves a good burger, right? What do you think?
0: Yes. I think it's a good idea.
1: Exactly. But we need to think bigger. Food stalls from all around the world and a massive concert as the absolute highlight. What do you think of that?
0: Well, I think it could work, depending on who's performing.
1: Perfect. See who is available and get back to me later. Now, for the grand finale, we're having it outdoors because we absolutely need fireworks to close the event.
0: Oh, but having it outdoors is very risky, considering how extreme the weather is these days. I think it's safer to do it indoors.
1: Nonsense! Everyone loves a barbecue, fireworks, and concerts. Make it happen.
0: But, sir, I highly recommend an indoor venue.
1: Nope, there's nothing summer-feely in that. It has to be outdoors.
0: Well, I mean, that's a good idea, but the heat index, you see, is very high.
1: So,
0: it's a huge liability.
1: Trust me. Nope. They will love it. Let's have it at Mount Hill Park.
0: Mount Hill Park? Oh, that's even more risky. That place is just a vast field of grass. The only type of venue people would even consider attending in this August heat is if the venue is at a water park or features a body of water to keep everyone cool.
1: Nah. Too messy. Not what I have in mind. I mean, who would like to attend an event at a place with water splashing everywhere while wearing nice suits?
0: Oh, suits? You want everyone to wear suits at this event?
1: Of course! It's a special occasion, so of course we have to wear suits.
0: No, you certainly shouldn't do that. I really advise against it. It's going to disappoint the whole company, and everyone might walk out on you.
1: What are you talking about? Everyone respects my dress code.
0: With all due respect, sir, nobody in their right mind would want to stand 10 minutes even outside in this weather wearing a suit. A concert won't work because people will be fainting from heatstroke. And fireworks are a massive fire hazard in dry grass.
1: But, you know,
0: most importantly, you're planning on taking a weekend away from them. This event feels more like forced work than a celebration, and the idea, I'm sure, will go down like a lead balloon.
1: A lead balloon? They adore my initiatives.
0: No, they don't, sir. You see, let's find a venue indoors, change the dress code to casual, and move the event to a Friday, not a Sunday. Is this our version of horrible bosses? What a horrible boss with a bad idea.
1: Yeah, terrible idea in this August heat.
0: 그래서 이런 표현이 나왔죠. That idea will go down like a lead balloon.
1: Yeah, a lead balloon. Obviously, lead is something that's very heavy. It's a metal, mm-hmm. whereas when you think of a balloon, you think of something very light that right. rises, and you want balloons to go up. But if the balloon is made of lead, well, it's going to go down. And it's literally going in the opposite direction that you're trying to make it go. So when we're talking about a lead balloon, you think of something that you want to go up, but it's actually going to go down.
0: 맞아요. Lead는 납이에요. 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
1: Something that's somewhat related, maybe this will help you remember this expression, is the rock and roll band Led Zeppelin. Oh. Now, Zeppelin is like a big blimp, right? And if you think of a lead Zeppelin, well, the same way, you have this blimp or balloon that's going to go down.
0: I didn't know that that's what it meant.
1: Yeah. Oh. Originally, it was, you know, the actual Zeppelin, what was it called? The Hindenburg, I think it was, that crashed. Well,

0: if you think of it as Led Zeppelin, well, you know, it's kind of mocking that. The way they spelt their name, however, to not get it confused with a lead Zeppelin, because L-E-A-D can be pronounced lead.
1: Right.
0: That's why they took out the A and they made it Led, L-E-D, Led Zeppelin, as a kind of a mocking joke to that.
1: What a fun fact.
0: Yeah. Keith Moon and Jimmy Page, the members of the band, kind of came up with that idea.
1: Oh, 네. 어, 알아두면 굉장히 좋을 상식이네요. 자, 어, 이 표현, go down like a lead balloon. 이게 어떻게 활용이 되는지도 한번 보도록 하겠습니다.
0: Yeah, you could say like a comic was bombing on stage. His jokes are going down like a lead balloon.
1: 그렇죠. 농담이 잘 받아들여지지 않았을 때 쓸 수 있겠고, my proposal to switch our office from coffee to herbal tea went over like a lead balloon.
0: Didn't go over well at all. Nobody liked the idea.
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1: 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That's like a
0: big balloon,
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0: I could say crash and burn is something, or is a total train wreck. You could say that you could be sinking like a stone well.
1: 그래요. 자, crash and burn, a total train wreck, or it's sinking like a stone. 이번 idiom은 go down like a lead balloon이었습니다. Well, let's listen to a song. This is Copacabana by Barry Manilow.

0: Moving on, this is Friday's idiom. 이번 idiom은 drive someone up the wall. 미쳐버리게 한다. 이런 겁니다. 단어 하나하나만 놓고 보면은 이게 drive someone up the wall. 무슨 뜻일까 헷갈릴 수 있지만 다 같이 붙었을 때는 이렇게 누군가를 미쳐버리게 한다. 이런 거죠. 자, 오늘 다이얼로그에서 소개해 드릴 거고요. Today I'm a doctor and raise a patient. 그래서 이제 의사를 찾아온 레인데요. 요즘 잠을 잘 못 자요. Ray's not been getting any sleep, I guess, recently. And he wants to know what he can do about it. 그래서 진찰을 받으러 제 병원에 찾아왔습니다. Let's have a listen. Idiom package. Drive someone up the wall. 'Good morning. Come on in. Take a seat.
1: Thank you, doctor. I really appreciate you squeezing me in today.
0: Of course. So, tell me, Ray, I believe is this, what seems to be the problem?
1: I have not been able to sleep lately, and it is completely wearing me out.
0: Ah, I think I can see that. The dark patches you have beneath your eyes. Are you experiencing any other symptoms along with insomnia?
1: Nothing out of the ordinary, really. No headaches or anything like that.
0: Okay. Any body aches, fever, changes in your vision?
1: No, none of that. But I have been dealing with some dizziness.
0: Ah, dizziness. Okay. How often does the dizziness happen and how long does it last?
1: It just hits me randomly during the day, usually when I stand up too fast.
0: Okay. Let's talk about your daily habits. What's been your diet recently?
1: Honestly, it's been a lot of takeout food and fast food lately.
0: Ah, well, takeout and fast food, well, if you have that too much, that definitely can impact your body's rhythm. What about your coffee and alcohol intake?
1: No alcohol at all, but I do have a couple of cups of coffee a day.
0: And what time do you usually have your

0: last cup of coffee.
1: I make sure to have nothing after 4 p.m., so I didn't think it was that.
0: Well, it could still play a role. Is there anything else bothering you physically?
1: Actually, yes. I've been dealing with mosquitoes more often than usual lately.
0: Mosquitoes? Well, they can be incredibly persistent this time of year. And I take it you've been bitten?
1: Yeah, a couple of bites that won't heal, and they just keep getting itchier by the day.
0: Ah, okay, mosquito bites. Any other symptoms?
1: No, but the main discomfort is just not being able to sleep. It's really driving me up the wall.
0: I completely understand. Okay, I'm going to prescribe you something for the dizziness to help with that balance.
1: Okay, thank you.
0: And I'm going to add a prescription cream for the mosquito bites to stop the itching and help them heal.
1: Great, great.
0: And hopefully that'll stop you from scratching them all day long. Most importantly, though, I'll prescribe you something for the lack of sleep to help you rest.
1: That is exactly what I need. I am desperate for a normal night of rest.
0: And besides the medicine, I highly recommend that you have dinner no later than 6 p.m.
1: 6 p.m.?
0: Yes. A lot of people are adopting this new routine of eating dinner earlier than usual. It's called the early bird dinner trend. And its biggest advantage is that it promotes much better sleep.
1: Wow, that really sounds promising. Okay, I'll try it out right away.
0: Okie dokie then. I'll see you in a week for a follow-up appointment. Okay, interesting. So, you said not being able to sleep was driving you up the wall.
1: And it does. If I can't sleep, it drives me up the wall. The heat these days, this week, is really driving me up the wall. Yeah. When I just I walk to the subway and I'm covered in sweat, drives me up the wall. So when something drives you up the wall, it just really, really, really annoys you, irritates you, it frustrates you. It just makes like you drive you. So other expressions, drives you nuts is a big one.
0: Mm-hmm.
1: What was the other one I was thinking of? Drive you crazy, drive you nuts. Get on your nerves, but drive you up the wall is kind of like the strongest one, right? Like I would say, like,
0: drives me up the wall.
1: Yeah, it drives me up the wall. That drives me nuts. Mm. Those are kind of the ones I say the most, but So something can drive you up the wall or someone can drive you up the wall too.
0: Yeah, exactly. 상황뿐만 아니라 사람도 나를 미쳐버리게 할 수 있다. 이렇게 표현하잖아요. 영어도 마찬가지입니다. Someone could drive you up the wall. Or something. 그래서 이것 때문에 정말 미치고 팔짝 뛰겠다 이런 거거든요. 오늘 상황은 요즘 잠을 하나도 못 자요, 선생님. 그래서 정말 미쳐버리겠어요 라고 하는 거였죠. In the dialogue, you said that not being able to sleep drove you up the wall.
1: Right.
0: But you could also say something like, clicking.
1: You ever heard people that do that? They sit there and click their pen?
0: Yeah, exactly. Oh, that's driving me up the wall. Ray's clicking his pen.
1: I was in a coffee shop somewhere. Was it a coffee shop or maybe boss? Some guy was sitting there doing this. Yeah, like just, you know, people have nervous tics, right?
0: Yeah, yeah.
1: And that was driving me up the wall.
0: Mm-hmm.
1: I want to just throw his pen like, That's one example.
0: Sometimes when little kids on plane seats, they kick you from behind and they won't stop. You kind of tell them and they go, oh, okay. And then they kick you again. Drives you up the wall.
1: Yeah, it drives you up the wall. This is more of a personal story, but I'm a pretty light sleeper.
0: Mm.
1: So when my alarm goes off, I wake up instantly, right?
0: Okay.
1: My wife, on the other hand, could sleep through a war, I think. Or like she could, like she just will sleep through anything. So she'll be asleep and her alarm will go off and she won't hear it. And it's right beside her head. And then if I'm not, like it'll either wake me up or if I'm doing something else, I just hear, nah, nah, nah, I hear that alarm and the alarm sounds drive me up the wall.
0: Yes.
1: So then I got to go and turn off her alarm.
0: Oh, no.
1: And she's still still sitting there, lying there snoring.
0: Mm-hmm, mm-hmm.
1: So that, her alarms drive me up the wall.
0: Yes.
1: Any alarm drives me up the wall, I would say.
0: Me too, actually.
1: I hate alarms.
0: Who likes alarms?
1: Right.
0: 그래요. 저 어떤 상황이든, 아우, 이것 때문에 정말 미치겠다, 미치고 활짝 뛰겠다, 이럴 때 영어로 drive me crazy도 써요, 우리처럼 똑같이. 근데 it's driving me nuts라고 하기도 하고, it's driving me

Welcome back. This is part two of Morning Special on EBS FM on Sunday, the 9th of August. I'm your host, Chesu Jin. In the second hour, we have the New York Times articles we call news coverage. 네, 잠시 후에는 수요일과 목요일에 방송됐던 news coverage를 다시 들려드리겠습니다. Let's start off with a song. Here's Michael Bublé with Summer Wind.